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0: 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Sorry, I just had a little extra saliva in my mouth. It's Z97.5. Let's go to the phones.
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0: 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Earthquakes, famine, pestilence. That's all that's ever on the news. It's bad news.
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0: Your last dollar, huh?
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0: 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I didn't even know it was happening.
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0: Z97.5, and we're going to the phones because the phones are too lazy to come to us.
1: I know. I'm a little drunk, so.
0: Well, I'm sure you get this all the time, but how drunk are you?
1: Oh, I'm probably about, like 5 or 6 deers deep, so.
0: 5 or 6 deers deep. Wow, that's a lot of antlers.
1: Yeah, I know. I noticed that myself.
0: Now, when you're enjoying a few beverages, do you also get hungry?
1: Yes, of course.
0: What is your go-to thing to snack on when you're having some fun?
1: My munchies are really kind of just spur of the moment. You know, I would be like last night I made a breakfast burrito with eggs and hash browns and cheese and grilled it up on some cast iron pans. I mean, it was fantastic. It was wonderful.
0: Holy cow. You made yourself a 5-star breakfast when you're 3 sheets to the wind? Did you use the sheets as napkins?
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1: 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I don't need the pollen count or the darn tootin' moon phase.
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I think. I mean, the radio station exists in a magic eye painting, so who knows? We could be a schooner.

0: Z97.5, and we're going to the phones. Don't worry, it's not far. They're literally right here. Yeah, people phone my show so much that the killer in Scream would get a busy signal.
1: How do you have so much time to talk?
0: Well, because I get the crying out of the way before the show. Frees up time for talking.
1: Don't you have to flip switches and...
0: Flip switches? I'm not doing the show from the set of His Girl Friday.
1: Anyway, you're great.
0: Well, thank you. You know, when I woke up this morning, I said to myself, the only thing that could make this day better is if someone describes me the same way Tony the Tiger describes his own cereal.
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That's all the information I have.

0: It's the Greg Beharrell Show. Will a new era of the guitar hero soon be upon us? Well, maybe. Here's the thing. About 15 years ago, the amount of guitars, and I'm talking new guitars, sold every year was between 1 million, 1.5 million. 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In recent years, that has gone beyond 2 million units sold every single year. 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And you just know that somewhere video game companies are salivating. 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

0: Look at that. Earthquakes, famine, pestilence. That's all that's ever on the news. It's bad news.
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9: Hello.
8: There's Pat Godwin.
10: Hey, Chick.
8: I believe he's poised to perform a song this time.
10: Give it a shot.
8: Very excited. Coming back from his Tommy John shoulder.
10: Jimmy John.
8: Jimmy John shoulder adjustment. There's Josh Arnold.
11: Christy Lee bought me lunch yesterday at Lee's Famous Recipe, and man, we had a great meal.
9: Boy.
8: Nice. Very nice.
9: I tell you, their food.
8: Good chicken.
9: Oh,
8: yeah.
9: Their chicken pot pie, the chicken inside of it was so juicy and tender and huge pieces. Not like those, we were talking about this, the frozen ones you used to get as a kid.
11: Oh, the
9: tiny
11: banquet?
9: Little, you might find a piece of chicken if you were lucky.
8: Oh,
9: yeah.
8: There's something about those
9: not
8: ones
9: at
8: you,
9: Lee's.
8: You get it as a kid. Those ones you had as a kid were, but no, I've had the Lee's pot pie.
9: Oh, the crust was
8: excellent.
9: Perfect.
8: Yeah. There's Jeff Oske.
10: That's right.
8: There's Ace Cosby.
11: Yum.
8: And
9: now I'm hungry. Thanks.
8: That brings us to sports, where my favorite thing happened yesterday. An animal got loose at the ballpark. It was Comerica Ballpark in Detroit between the Tigers and the Orioles. I think it's like the bottom of the sixth, and you'll see a little black squirrel out in the outfield.
9: Aww.
8: There he is. Close to the
12: turn for the worse.
8: On deck circle. And you hear the squirrel, and the play-by-play, they add to that, yep. So here they are.
11: Oh, my gosh, that was a bomb that just got hit.
8: Yeah, you can turn the audio up. Is the audio there? No, audio's not there. And then the umpire comes out and stops everything, and then they get the ground crew in.

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10: Arm where you had your shoulder reconstruction might be stronger now than your left arm.
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10: Wouldn't you want to put like something mechanized in your shoulder if you could? 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
11: that's going to happen.
10: You strangle somebody with that. 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
16: Hello.
10: And that brings us to the wonderful world of sports and famous superstitions. Michael Jordan wore his University of North Carolina shorts under his bull.

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6: Here is a look around your community. A Hopkinsville man was arrested for threatening a victim and exposing himself at the Hopkinsville Greenway. The man pulled a knife and threatened to kill the victim. Roberto Rivera was charged with wanton endangerment and indecent exposure. The proposed rollback of $3.3 million in sales taxes for schools by the city of Clarksville was taken up Monday at the City Finance Committee meeting. The committee did not approve the resolution, but discussed letting voters decide. And the city of Clarksville announced Monday they have updated their budget documents in response to the city council approving the 2026-27 budget. It has spending adjustments and a list of projects the city can move forward with at this time. For more, go to the Clarksville Now and Christian County Now app.
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10: Who's Des?
11: Howdy.
10: There's Pat Godwin.
12: Hey, chick.
10: Back and raring to go.
12: Oh, yeah.
10: Has the guitar. You can play the guitar, the keyboard, sometimes at the same time.
12: I know.
10: Yeah, there's Jess Hooker. She's there. There's Josh Arnold.
12: Hi.
10: There's Ace Cosby.
13: Hello.
10: I'm Chick. Hello, Jeff Oske.
12: Hello, good sir.
10: Yes, yes, yes. Christy, what's going on over there?
11: I don't know. What do you got?
10: No, I'm just kidding. If I told you what I have, you wouldn't believe me.
11: Okay. What? Oh.
10: Let's go to the video.
11: I don't know
10: if this is anything or not. This is a pigeon riding a drone. You guys.
14: Oh. This is absolutely something.
10: Is this something or is this nothing?
11: That's awesome.
14: Cool.
10: I don't know. I don't know if the drone is owned by Amazon or whatever, but it looks just like a private drone.
14: I'm going to be honest.
10: Is it AI, you think?
14: No, I think it's a
12: fake.
14: I think it's a person's pigeon. And drone.
11: So it didn't just land on the drone as the drone was flying.
14: No, I think this was a
10: stunt.
14: Cool.
10: It takes a lot of training to train a pigeon to trust the drone.
14: But an untrained pigeon.
11: Right.

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8: Here's a look around your community. A Hopkinsville man was arrested for threatening a victim and exposing himself at the Hopkinsville Greenway. The man pulled a knife and threatened to kill the victim. Roberto Rivera was charged with wanton endangerment and indecent exposure. The proposed rollback of $3.3 million in sales taxes for schools by the city of Clarksville was taken up Monday at the City Finance Committee meeting. The committee did not approve the resolution, but discussed letting voters decide. And the city of Clarksville announced Monday they have updated their budget documents in response to the city council approving the 2026-27 budget. It has spending adjustments and a list of projects the city can move forward with at this time. For more, go to the Clarksville Now and Christian County Now apps.
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12: Studios at the news desk, it's Christy Lee.
13: Hello.
12: There's Pat Godwin.
14: Hey, chick.
12: There's Jess Hooker.
15: Hello.
12: There's the one, the only, Josh Arnold.
16: Hi.
12: Jeff Oskey's here.
16: Yes.
12: There is Ace Cosby.
17: Howdy.
12: And I believe we were over at the news desk talking about kitty cats. Is that what we're talking about?
13: Yes. Yesterday on my Instagram, you know, I get a lot of pet videos, as I'm sure you do, because I like dogs and cats.
12: Right.
13: And I received a video that is some AI generated, but the actual object that is featured in the video is for sale on Amazon. You can get one for $8 up to 16, depending on who you want to buy from. But they're little Hulk arms that you put around your kitty cat.
14: Come on, that's pretty funny.
13: And okay. It looks like...
12: It looks pretty good.
13: It's pretty funny.
12: The guy who made those made many millions of dollars.
13: Yeah. I mean...
12: My goodness.
14: Oh, man.
16: Man, I just... I'm surprised... My cat wouldn't...
12: I never allow that.
16: It's not going to be on there for more than 2 seconds.
12: Really?
16: Yeah.
13: I was going to buy you some just to see what would happen.
16: Nothing, unfortunately. with my girls, at least.
13: Ooh. Well... It's a cute thing.
12: Have you ever tried to put a hat on them or anything like that? Or maybe a Christmas theme?
16: Gravy's been in a blues sweater and all that. Yeah.
12: Oh, okay.
16: Yeah. But just not happy.
12: Yeah. Yeah, that's true.
13: Do you ever dress up your dogs?
12: They do for

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2: 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I'm Lee Irwin.
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0: Who says Christmas only comes once a year? 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
4: Here is a look around your community. A Hopkinsville man was arrested for threatening a victim and exposing himself at the Hopkinsville Greenway. The man pulled a knife and threatened to kill the victim. Roberto Rivera was charged with wanton endangerment and indecent exposure. The proposed rollback of $3.3 million in sales taxes for schools by the city of Clarksville was taken up Monday at the City Finance Committee meeting. The committee did not approve the resolution but discussed letting voters decide. And the city of Clarksville announced Monday they have updated their budget documents in response to the city council approving the 2026-27 budget. It has spending adjustments and a list of projects the city can move forward with at this time. For more, go to the Clarksville Now and Christian County Now app.
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8: Videos. Chrissy Lee at the news desk.
9: Well, hi, Chick.
8: Hi there.
9: How are you today?
8: Good. There's
9: good.
8: Pat Godwin.
10: Hello.
8: There's Jess Hooker, Josh Arnold, Jeff Oskey.
11: That's right.
8: Ace Cosby.
12: Hello.
8: Hello, hello. I'm Chick McGee, and I believe we're at the news desk.
9: We are at the news desk. A New York chef is going viral for a 3-foot seafood, is it Fra Diavolo pizza slice?
8: Oh, my gosh.
9: Jason, you need to look this up.
11: Oh, yeah.
9: Joe's Rotisserie in Roselli Park serves up the massive pizza slice with a garlic knot crust that is topped with mussels, fried calamari, and shrimp.
8: Wow.
9: One slice, $42.50. The shop is also known for its triple threat pie, a calzone, garlic knots, and pizza all in one.
13: Man, you had me at garlic knot crust on the
9: right?
13: pizza.
9: Yeah.
8: Man. Why hasn't someone thought of that before?
9: Joe's Rotisserie also has specialty pies like chicken fingers and fries, and General So with broccoli.
13: Go ahead.
8: Did you say Rotisseria?
9: Joe's Rotisseria.
8: I like that.
13: Yes.
8: Yeah.
13: Pat, you probably had, because you're an East Coaster, essentially.
10: Yeah.
13: The clam pie. It's a pizza with clams and clam sauce or whatever.
10: No, it's not a big thing where I come from.
13: Oh, okay.
10: And Northeastern Pennsylvania has some of the best pizza, but not a clam pie.
8: You know, I've had a clam pie, Josh. Oh, yeah.
13: What did you think?
8: Well, and...
13: Was it a bearded clam pie?
8: You stay for the smell. You come for the taste and leave.
13: You know what?
8: Something like that.
13: We jumped into this.
8: Yes, we did.
13: And then we went,
8: so enthusiastic.
9: Could you eat a 3-foot long piece of pizza?
13: Well,
11: yeah, look at the size of the slice.
14: Let me see.
8: Oh, that's $42?
13: That looks like a calzone being made.
8: Yeah.
11: No, there's another one with the bigger...
9: With the slice.

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1: 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Pluckelman.
0: Oh, boy.
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6: Here is a look around your community. A Hopkinsville man was arrested for threatening a victim and exposing himself at the Hopkinsville Greenway. The man pulled a knife and threatened to kill the victim. Roberto Rivera was charged with wanton endangerment and indecent exposure. The proposed rollback of $3.3 million in sales taxes for schools by the city of Clarksville was taken up Monday at the City Finance Committee meeting. The committee did not approve the resolution, but discussed letting voters decide. And the city of Clarksville announced Monday they have updated their budget documents in response to the city council approving the 2026-27 budget. It has spending adjustments and a list of projects the city can move forward with at this time. For more, go to the Clarksville Now and Christian County Now apps.
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10: Christy Lee at the news desk.
11: Well, hi there.
10: Howdy doody. There's Pat Godwin.
12: Hey, Chick.
10: Hey, man. There's Jess Hooker.
13: Hi.
10: Hi. There's Josh Arnold.
14: Close circuit to you, Chick McGee.
10: Yeah.
14: What you just did.
10: Yeah.
13: It was beautiful.
14: Yeah.
12: Genius.
10: Yep. Well, I'm a...
14: You're good.
10: I'm a... Okay. There's Jeff Oskey.
15: What's up, Pat?
10: Cosby. Thanks, buddy.
13: Oh, I love this.
10: I appreciate it. Time now for Today in History. I think Chrissy has a little bit. I have a little bit.
11: Okay.
10: All right.
11: Sure.
10: I'll do... let's see. I'll see you... 1914.
11: I
10: this
11: have no
10: day
11: idea.
10: In 1914.
11: What happened?
10: World War One started.
11: Ooh, I'm terrible at history.
14: The Great One.
10: The Great War. It's Austria-Hungary. There's a hyphen in there. I guess that's what how it's printed. Ah. Declared war on Serbia.
11: Oh.
10: And those three, Austria-Hungary is now New Jersey, Delaware. And, and I think Serbia is Rhode Island.

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6: Hi.
7: There's Jessica Hollisman.
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8: Hey, Chick.
7: There's Josh Arnold.
9: Hi there.
7: Ace Cosby's here.
10: Hey, Chick.
7: Hey, Matt. There's Jeff Oske.
11: Hello, sir.
7: I am Chick, and we're getting ready for... what is it? Sexy time?
11: Oh, so excited.
6: Yeah, it's coming up.
7: And our streak continues. We've helped a total of no one with their relationships, and we hope for that to continue.
6: And just so you're not confused, it is Tuesday.
7: Yes.
6: Not Wednesday.
7: Normally it is Wednesday.
9: So if it's like your trash day, usually when it's Allie Day.
6: Don't take it out. Exactly.
7: Well, I mean,
6: it can throw your whole week off.
9: Yeah, you're going to get raccoons.
7: Well, you got them lids on there, you know. Oh, this might be toothpick wisdom.
9: I think we do have a little toothpick wisdom going on here. Yeah, we got to wait for the appropriate...
7: We don't have that.
9: I believe it's on its way.
7: Now
9: you've got it.
7: That's right. Toothpick wisdom.
12: How about a little toothpick wisdom on the Bob and Tom Show?
7: Well, let me tell you something. You will put your garbage out too soon. Here's what you're going to have. You're going to have raccoons. You'll be up to your neck in raccoons. But... they're good eating.
12: How about a little toothpick wisdom?
7: Oh, we don't have an outro.
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13: Next week an outro.
6: Arizona.
9: This has been
7: toothpick wisdom.
6: Arizona State University is now offering a content creation major.
9: Don't blame him.
6: Tom would be out of his mind upset about this.
9: I know, but guess what he's been focused on the last month?
6: Right.

0: Oh my gosh, that was such great team play.
1: Where would the cocaine be if somebody were smuggling it in their rear end?
0: Coke in the butt.
1: Coke in the butt.
2: Hey, coke in the butt. Said,
3: 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Rooster
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6: On your way in, not much to talk about as far as any traffic problems this morning. Starting tomorrow, though, some paving going on in downtown Hopkinsville. South Virginia Street, also Main Street, both north and south. So we'll keep you posted on that tomorrow. I'm Lee Irwin.
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0: 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Earthquakes, famine, pestilence. That's all that's ever on the news. It's bad news.
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7: Here is a look around your community. A Hopkinsville man was arrested for threatening a victim and exposing himself at the Hopkinsville Greenway. The man pulled a knife and threatened to kill the victim. Roberto Rivera was charged with wanton endangerment and indecent exposure. The proposed rollback of $3.3 million in sales taxes for schools by the city of Clarksville was taken up Monday at the City Finance Committee meeting. The committee did not approve the resolution, but discussed letting voters decide. And the city of Clarksville announced Monday they have updated their budget documents in response to the city council approving the 2026-27 budget. It has spending adjustments and a list of projects the city can move forward with at this time. For more, go to the Clarksville Now and Christian County Now apps.
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11: Auto Parts Studios, this is the Bob and Tom Show. 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
12: Hello.
11: There's Jess Hooker.
13: Hello.
11: There's Jessica Allsman.
14: Hi.
11: There's Josh Arnold.
15: Hi there.
11: I feel like we're outnumbered, man. There's Ace Cosby.
12: You are about to be as soon as we bring up Allie.
11: There's Jeff Oskey.
15: I think that's kind of the key here. The idea.
11: Chick McGee and Allie should be there. She is.
15: Hi, Allie.
11: Hello, Allie.
12: Hi, guys. She's in the UK.
16: I'm in the UK. Yep.
14: Ooh, fancy stove.
12: Uh-huh.
11: So what is it, like 2 o'clock there, 3:30, a quarter to 9? What is it?
16: 2 o'clock. You got it first.
11: 2 o'clock. Okay.
16: Well, 2:20, yes.
11: 2:20. Isn't that
16: exactly
11: funny? Isn't that odd, Josh? Different.

0: And where can we reach Allie? That's Allie. Allie Marie, A-L-L-I-E.
1: No E.
2: No,
1: A-L-L-I-B-R-E.
0: See, we need a Tom.
3: Everybody all at once.
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2: Boy, that is like a
3: I swear to God, it immediately puts me in a terrible mood.
5: It hits me right under the belly button.
3: I hate it.
2: Hey, here's something. When you speed while driving, you have less time to react. You know this. A sharp turn could take you by surprise. You veer off the road. Another car could pop out. A truck could brake suddenly. A cyclist could enter the road ahead, and a pedestrian might be walking their dog, and your foot on the gas might lead to a tragedy. You may not think any of these things could happen to you, but you won't see them coming until they happen and it's too late. When you're speeding, you don't have time to course correct. You don't have time to stop, and it only takes an instant for a disaster. 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
9: Are you... On your way in, wrapping up our Tuesday morning traffic, we've had a good morning as far as traffic goes. Nothing in the way of any accidents and not a lot of backed up traffic. Let's go ahead and keep it that way all day long. So take it easy out there as you drive. I'm Lee Irwin.
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This hour brought to you by Clarksville Throttle. Coming soon to Clarksville, a one-of-a-kind automotive museum featuring vintage cars and motorcycles. Perfect for history lovers and curious explorers of all ages.

97.5 Clarksville rocks. Happy Tuesday. Yes, you made it through Monday already. And really, that's the biggest battle if you think about it. That Monday mindset, that, oh, I'm back. I gotta do this. You conquered that. Way to go. Just have four more days to go. Well, we'll get there, I promise.

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Can't you hire somebody to do it? Look at how hot it is. 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

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Well, on Wednesday, actually. Wednesday, you can get this. $25 gets you $50 to spend over there.

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Clarksville rocks, Z97.5. What's good? It's Kyle King. And look at you. You made it. Monday, you're on to Tuesday, which means you'll be on to Wednesday, and then Thursday, and then bam, Friday, and a weekend. You got this.

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Z97.5 Clarksville rocks. What's good? It's Kyle King. 30 days from now. Oh, yeah. It's Govs football, baby. At the Fort, Thursday night, getting a kickoff in against Gardner-Webb. 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

Yeah, it could be the end of the world as we know it, because there's going to be an asteroid in 2029 called the God of Chaos. They claim is going to fly by, but you don't name an asteroid the God of Chaos unless you're going to get a real up close and personal look at that asteroid. And by up close and personal, I mean boom! World Ender. Come on now.

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Perfect for history lovers and curious explorers of all ages.

Imagine how cool it would be if you were the boss of an office and you just looked at the clock right now and then you sent out a company-wide email and you were like, you know what? Everybody, just go home for the day. Relax. Enjoy yourself. I'm just saying.

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If you're in traffic right now on Wilma Rudolph, hang in there. I'd like to say it'll get better, but it's Wilma Rudolph Boulevard.

Z97.5, Clarksville Rocks. Yesterday was an absolute scorcher. And I keep seeing these like dads that are outside working on their lawn. And I'm like, why? Why are you doing this? And then I realize, oh, wait, there's no wife and kids around them. They're doing it just to get some peace and quiet. They are risking heat stroke and dehydration for peace and quiet. And you know what? I respect it.

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Just think, in 30 days, you, me, a bunch of our friends going to be down at Fort Terrace Stadium getting ready for Austin Peay football. Tailgating, then a football game that night against Gardner-Webb 30 days from now. Looking forward to it. Let's go, Peay!

Clarksville rocks. Z97.5. Look, if you're a boss and you're at work right now and you're listening to this, let me just pitch an idea to you, okay? 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

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Hey, just remember, okay, drink plenty of water while you're outside. You don't want to be that person that passes out on Trenton or Tiny Town or Wilma or really anywhere, to be honest. 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

Z97.5, Clarksville Rocks. What's good? It's Kyle King. That's it for me. I'm out of here. Samantha Knight coming up next. So in the meantime, take care of yourself. Take care of each other. We'll talk.

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Clarksville rocks at Z97.5 and another hot as hell day outside. Triple digit heat index already. I think at 10 o'clock this morning, it was already feeling like 106. So if you're working outside today, please be careful. It's just disrespectful outside, right? Like, it's just, you go outside, it's just, how rude.

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1: 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It's bad news.
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So how about a murder mystery dinner theater happening at the Wilma Rudolph Event Center? It's going on the 29th of August, and it's called Murder in Maui, a tropical mystery dinner. This is 21 and up, so, you know, get a babysitter, take kids to grandma, something like that. And you can go and enjoy this meal and do a whole murder mystery dinner theater situation. Details are at clarksvillenow.com. 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

Does your wife stay at home with the kids that are too young to go to school? Maybe you give her a little afternoon out with her girlfriends by sending her off to Mochas and Minis. She can take the kids. The kids can play with the other kids, and she can have adult conversation with other moms while they have some snacks and some coffees and delicious treats. Mochas and Minis drops tomorrow at Home Sweet

0: On your way home, Zachary Drive onto Dover Road is seeing heavy bumper-to-bumper traffic. Golf Club Lane heading to Madison Street is backed up, and Cardinal Lane onto Roski Road is tied up. Take it easy out there. I'm Wesley Hall.
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0: Look at that. Earthquakes, famine, pestilence. That's all that's ever on the news. It's bad news.
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a couple of the events that the Five Star Media Group has done with food trucks and whatever being present, Need More Coffee has been a part of that, and they've just opened up a new location in Oak Grove. They've relocated, so you'll have to go check them out. As what they call a coffee shop with a Latino twist. They've even got shop mascots in the form of a bearded dragon that they found in the freaking parking lot. I love that. They also have a tortoise as well. So Need More Coffee. Who doesn't need more coffee? Go check them out in Oak Grove.

happening on Saturday. I don't know. July seemed weird. Like, it felt like a January. I don't know if that felt that way for you or not, but it dragged. But the exciting thing about August is allegedly cooler temperatures are on the way. But Foo Fighters will be playing Nissan.

The Nashville Cats got their semifinal game happening on Sunday at 3 o'clock in FNM Bank Arena. Currently sitting as number one in the AF1. They'll be taking on Michigan for this game. They got a proclamation issued. The Tennessee State Senate and the 114th General Assembly of the state of Tennessee honored the Cats.

0: proclamation issued. The Tennessee State Senate and the 114th General Assembly of the state of Tennessee honored the Cats for their success both on and off the field this year. Speaker of the Senate Randy McNally and Senator Bill Powers issued a proclamation on July 14th. We're just now getting word about it, but kind of a cool thing that they honored not only everything that they're doing on the field, but off the field as well. The Cats led the league in standings, ticket sales, attendance, and merchandise as well. Pretty outstanding. Make sure you hit up NashvilleCats.com, that's Cats with a K, and get your tickets for Sunday's game, the semifinals at the AF1 Championships.
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there's a few things that we know today and a couple that we might not. So let me help you out here. We know it's got awful hot. We know that school starts next week already. And we know that summer is not over. Not officially. Not until at least Labor Day, right? So there's still time to get out and enjoy some family fun. In fact, there is a Beat the Heat going on at the Montgomery County Parks and Rec with a new Back to School Splash happening on Saturday from noon to 3 at Civitan Park over on Bellamy Lane. So there's going to be bounce houses and water stuff to do, and there's going to be food trucks, a water balloon battle, and so much more. So this is something for you to check out. Go do as a family. One last weekend hurrah before back to school time.

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30 days away from kickoff for your Austin Peay Governors, August 27th against Gardner Webb. Of course, if you're not going to the game, we'll have it for you over on the Governor Sports Network of ESPN Clarksville. It's almost time for us to all yell, let's go Peay! And it not be weird.

0: On your way home, Hopkinsville Dispatch is still reporting on the accident at the 17-mile marker of Russellville Road due to down power lines. I'm Wesley Hall.
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obviously has been out for, what, a couple of weeks now. Spider-Man comes out this week. If you need something to watch and you're just looking for good, mindless action where the dialogue doesn't matter because there's very little dialogue, Alan Ritchson, a.k.a. Reacher, has a new movie called Motor City. It's playing at the Regal Cinemas over on Tiny Town Road. But it's set in 1970s Detroit, and he goes to prison for a crime he didn't commit. He escapes, hell-bent on making the mob boss who framed him pay for his actions. So, not a lot of dialogue in it, which I find interesting. So he just goes around kicking ass and not asking for names, apparently, but it got a terrible Rotten Tomatoes score. Critics have been tearing it apart. Just not that good of a movie. But, you know, if you, again, want something that's just ass-whooping with very little talking,

0: is in Hopkinsville. 17-mile marker of Russellville Road is now back open. Drive safe. I'm Wesley Hall.
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I am Samantha. 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

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I miss the days where I could just say, hey, like, roll down the windows, crank the tunes, serenade who's ever, like, next to you at the traffic lights on Wilma. But I will not put you through that because it's freaking hot. So just blast the air conditioner. Sing louder.

0: 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I'm Wesley Hall.
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1: Clarksville rocks your ride home. It's the 5 o'clock road rage on Z97.5. I was thinking about this song the other day when I was listening to it. It came out in 1987 and immediately got misconstrued to be a love song. It's up there with like Lips of an Angel from Hinder and The Reason from Hoobastank. The One I Love from R.E.M. Those three songs, not love songs. Quite the opposite, actually. Please don't dedicate this to anyone unless you have really good reason to.

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3: I find it interesting that we have words in English that might mean something different, or there's a different word for it in another country, even though it's an English-speaking country. For example, what we call a cookie is called a biscuit in places like England, right? We say aluminum. They say aluminium. But what about a caribou and a reindeer? Sounds like two different animals, don't they? Nope, they're not. They're the same. They are the same scientific species, and they share the same scientific name of Rangifer tarandus. Caribou is what we

0: them here in North America, and reindeer is what they get called in Eurasia and the North Pole, because that's what pole Santa sleigh.
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I am Samantha Knight, your 5 o'clock road rage on the way home. I know it's like super hellish hot out there. In fact, the last I looked, the heat index was like 112.

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You should have seen the look on its face.

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1: Yeah, I'm actually the cook in the house.
2: What's your specialty?
1: I don't know. I make some pretty good spaghetti.
2: Did you know, another caller told me, you can test if spaghetti is ready to eat by seeing if it sticks to the fridge.
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2: Yeah, but it doesn't work the other way. Don't throw your fridge at the spaghetti. Trust me.
1: I just kind of wing it, you know?
2: Oh, wow. We got to get you in a room with Gordon Ramsay. That'd be hilarious. So you wing it?
1: Yeah. It says 8 to 10 minutes. I'll do 9 minutes.
2: Oh, yeah. I take the same approach with dating. If someone says, give me a call, I'll call 9 times.
1: Me too.
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1: 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I don't need the pollen count or the darn tootin' moon phase.
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1: Oh, back in my day, pop was only 25 cents a bottle. 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
1: What's wrong, Ryan?
0: I missed the concert last night at Downtown Commons. 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